0: Hitradio RT1.
1: They say the holy water's watered down, and this town's lost its faith. Our colors will fade eventually, so if our time is running out, day after day, we'll make the mundane a masterpiece. Oh my, my, oh my, my love, I take one look at you, you're taking me out.

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2: It's only you and I. But now I feel like I am trapped inside. A life that doesn't feel right. It's not me.